0: I'm not going to tell you when I graduated from USC.
1: With military background and other stuff, you know, it's kind of late bloomer to get back into school. And that just goes to show you it's never too late. It's never too old to learn and have a new career and whatnot.
0: Yep, no, that's true. That's true. Give you credit for doing it.
1: All right, well, thank you for the flowers here, Lenny. We'll catch you Sunday on your birthday at the picnic. Safe travels out there. I got about 5 minutes to wrap up here at the office downtown. Get out of here. 73, K4HD.
0: Okay, take care. Yeah, get out of downtown. We're going to start having a lot of events. I was at a meeting this morning. A lot of events around this city starting Sunday. So traveling may be difficult. All right, K4HD, WA6QHD, 73. Thanks for coming back to the call.

0: going to take the motorcycles, but it's supposed to be 100 degrees in Ridgecrest by 10 a.m. on Friday, and that's when we're driving up. So we have cooling vests, but that's a little bit extreme. Afternoon, it's supposed to top out at 107.
1: That's a little toasty to be on a vehicle without air conditioning.
0: Yeah, if it was 90, topping out at 90, you know, I can deal with that with the cooling vest. But another 10 degrees makes it very marginal.
1: I can see that. Oh, well, that's something I did many years ago, and boy, I can't even recall how long it's been since I've been on a bike.
0: Yeah, when we bought the second one, I did a nationwide search and found a really good deal in Dallas-Fort Worth. So we flew there and rode that one back, stopped it. Our son lives in Midland, Texas, so we stopped there overnight. But that was October 2 years ago, and it was in the hundreds coming through New Mexico and Arizona. And even with the cooling vest, we could deal with it, but the cooling vest would dry up too quick. So every 2 hours, we'd have to stop and recharge them.
1: Now, are they evaporative type cooling or otherwise?
0: Evaporative. The best ones are made by a company called Fly Racing. They were developed for the cafe racers, you know, the go fast bikes in the heat. And you put them in one of those oversized baggies, and mine, for my size, you know, I wear a 3X in that, and it soaks up almost 2 gallons of water, and then you put that on you. Feels a little heavy, but oh my God, you cool down. It feels wonderful.
1: Well, the last evaporative cooling in a motor vehicle that I remember was driving up to Seattle, and we had one of those swamp cooler devices that was put on the passenger side window, and it had straw in it, and you filled it with water, and it pumped some kind of coolish air into the car as you were going up the Central Valley. But that's dating me. So I'm here at the bank, and I'm going to go make a deposit.
0: Okay, and I'm rolling up at AutoZone. So I'll give you a holler when I get back out. Yeah, I just turned 74, so I'm in there too, K6PXT.
1: Got a couple of years up. Okay, take care. BXT WA6QHD Mobile. Going to clear for a while and go make a deposit.

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1: Hello, Scott, WA9STI, WA6QHD. How are you, sir?
0: Well, I'm walking Theo here over at the shelter. So how you been? I didn't get on 17 meters. I forgot what I was doing. But anybody on Sunday?
1: I don't know. I was at a congregational meeting at 9 o'clock a.m., so I had to get up, grab some breakfast, and head up there. And I forgot to tell people I wasn't going to be around, so I missed it also.
0: So how's things going? Are you walking your dog yet?
1: No, not yet. Still building up. The last walk I did outside, did a mile and a half in just a little over 30 minutes. I was walking by myself, so things are improving.
0: All right, so I forgot her name, Justin or Jessica or something, still working it for you?
1: Yeah, Jocelyn, yeah. And Madison just goes totally up. You know, right up a wall when she comes. He really, really gets along with her and also knows what's going to happen.
0: Yeah, okay. All right, yeah, no, I've been pretty busy, just always doing something. Went to the, last Thursday, went to Antelope Valley Prison or Lancaster State Prison for a at a graduation ceremony. It had 5 service dogs that had been getting trained by inmates for 5 veterans who were there. So it had about 150 people there. It was really interesting. You know, they gave some demonstrations, and they were specific activities that the dogs were trained for the veterans.
1: Oh, yeah, it's just amazing. How good they can be and how helpful they can be. Well, that's good. You know, it gives people something to do, gives them a feeling of worth. Maybe it'll be life-changing for them, for both the recipients and the trainers.
0: Well, yeah, several of the inmates came up and gave their story about how they ended up in prison and how it turned them around. Many of them, you know, did stupid stuff, got life without parole. There was one guy, he's one of their lead trainers, he did 13 years in the Army and was very proud of his service, and so I ended up talking to him a little bit, and I'm going to get him Carlo's book, because he said, yeah, the Army was a good thing for him. He says, even though his life went in a different direction. And so it was, I'd been there before, but not going through that way. You know, you had to go in, pass through a couple metal detectors, and then walkaways to, several buildings over. They had like a little auditorium there, and food and cake and pizza. So yeah, it was. It turned the inmates' life around, and the dogs, some of them were strays. You know, they would have been killed otherwise. So it gave the dogs a new lease on life, and the veterans, too. So I went and talked to a couple of them. In fact, I think I talked to all of them. So, yeah, it was kind of neat.
1: Well, that's always nice to hear, you know, when you hear success stories and various things. I wonder what the Spectrum guy is doing on our note at the end of my blog. But like I say, it's good to hear that, you know, everybody's getting something out of it. Okay, let's see if I can get in the garage without hitting anything. But other than that, you've been getting out more than I have. Although we got everything prepared, and we're hoping that Thursday the new electric ovens that we purchased will get put in. Boy, I'll tell you, it's been a real hassle getting to this point. finding out that nobody makes gas ovens anymore, but what can I say? Well, I'm here in the garage. I think I'm going and see what Toby, I think she wants me to go out and buy dinner.
0: All right. Hey, there's another little 40-meter net. I don't know if I've mentioned it to you, that Steve, C-I-K, often is on. 7233.5, 7.33.5, 1900 to about 2000. So I kind of stumbled across him on there, so I'll probably listen tonight. 7233.5 at around 1900. A couple other guys in the valley. See you later, WA9, Sierra Tango, India.
1: Okay, 1900 our time.
0: Yeah, affirmative. You need me to convert that to layman's time?
1: No, I just want to make sure. 7233.5. That's about the time we're eating dinner, but...

0: Good afternoon, RJ. KJ6MID, Jonathan here. Santa Barbara, how's it going?
1: Hey, Jonathan. How are you? What you doing? Where are you off to?
0: I was just heading home after work. Gonna fix me some king salmon.
1: Fix you some what?
0: You broke up on that last one.
1: Oh yeah, I'm still on the handheld.
0: Okay, yeah, you got 70% path noise.
1: There, is that any better?
0: Si, senor. Mucho, mucho better.
1: All right. Top of three instead of one. Which repeater is much further away?

0: all about the conditions, man. The atmospheric conditions.
1: Yeah, that's probably a good part of it. So how was your day today? Good?
0: Yeah, it went by pretty fast, and, yeah. So I'm rocking and rolling, and, yeah, just pulling in here to the neighborhood, so I'm going to get off here in a second, but, yeah, hoping to watch some TV tonight after a little bit of dinner.
1: All right, sounds good. I'm so burned out on watching television. I just turned it off. I don't even want to do it. I just go back to snoozing.
0: Yes, I like that idea. Very good. All right, RJ, good to hear you in there, man. And we'll

0: 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KJ6MID.
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1: Hey, Bob. How are you? How you doing?
0: Good. So far, so good. Just a quick question. Are you planning to go to the picnic just for relax, enjoy, and meet people? I know you're probably not able to take a picture.
1: No, I'm going to pass this time because I got this contraption on my arm, and it's sort of difficult to do things with. Not impossible. I mean, obviously I'm functioning to a degree. But I would have to bother somebody for a ride down there, and I didn't have plans on coming down there.
0: Okay, no problem. No, the reason I'm asking is there's a firmware update for that radio. So, I'm thinking maybe I can do it for you. It's nothing in a hurry, and I know there's something still fixing, and we can do it later on, or I send you the firmware. A little bit cheeky, but should be okay. Yeah, so don't worry.
1: Yeah, I haven't even attempted to program the radio, get it up to date yet. It's still sitting on the kitchen table. I just haven't been in the mood to do anything, because just stretching around and moving and picking things up, and you know, it's a little bit tricky yet. So I got another week and a half of this. And hopefully the sling comes off.
0: Okay, no problem at all. Okay, don't worry about that. Yep. So, just take it easy and relax, okay? And enjoy the relaxed state. And don't be working or playing other things too hard. Okay, let you go. And talk to you later. KJ6UVT.
1: All right, very good. Yeah, I'm getting real tired of sitting around. You know, I want to get back out and start doing things again. But there might be a little bit of a road to recovery. That's the next phase that I don't know anything about yet.
0: Yeah, shouldn't be that bad. Just follow the instructions. Hope you have a speedy recovery and everything gets back to your normal life. Okay, talk to you later. KJ6QVT on Papa 5.
1: All right, Bob. We'll talk to you later. WRXT271. No. KM6AVH.

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0: is Alpha Kilo 6, Quebec, November. I wonder if I could get a quick signal report. I'm in my backyard on a handheld. Wondering if I'm getting into the repeater or how my signal is. I'm going into Papa 9 in San Marcos. This is AK6QN.
1: This is Kilo 6.
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1: 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I'm listening to you through All-Star, and you're full quieting and good audio.
0: Okay, thank you. I think there was a double there, but I heard two stations. I think you were all both saying my signal was good, so that's what I'm looking for. Hey, thanks for the comeback, folks. AK6QN, clear.

Okay, come one, come all. This is Steve, W6SJK. Gather around. We're representing the San Diego Imperial County Chapter of the American Red Cross. We will be reconfiguring the PAPA analog repeater system for the American Red Cross Disaster Services Technology Team net, scheduled for 8 p.m. and expected to last for about 20 minutes. In about 3 minutes, I will be segmenting out the following repeaters, PAPA 7, 9, 10, 11, 15, 18, 37, and 40. At the end of the net, we will return the system to normal use. We'd like to thank the PAPA system and its members for the use of their system.

0: Now, what are you doing? AM6 Aviation.
1: Not much of anything, RJ. How are you, sir? How are you feeling?
0: Good. Hold on a second. Yeah, getting better here. We're moving right along. And, next post-op will be a week from Thursday, so we'll have more information then.
1: Is this your arm or your leg or what?
0: No, it's my arm. I had rotator cuff surgery.
1: From all those early days of CW.
0: Oh, I'll try it again. I probably tried to talk over the ID.
1: Probably from all the CW you worked in it back in the day.
0: No, it wasn't from that. You know exactly the timeline and exactly how it happened. So it was well documented.
1: I hope you got a case.
0: Oh, I don't need a cane. It's a rotator cuff. This is my shoulder. My shoulder is out of commission. I've got this big old sling on my shoulder. Or on my arm, I should say.
1: A cane. Case. I hope you've got a case.
0: Yeah, you were breaking up. Try it again.
1: I said, I hope you got a case.
0: Oh, no, it had nothing to do with that. No, this was all cockpit error on my part. No, it had nothing to do with that.
1: Very good. Well, very good. Well, I'm glad you sound good. That's pretty good. I'm doing well as well. So we're all doing well. We're all good here. A friend of mine who is a drug and alcohol counselor, he has a company up here that really is just amazing, amazing clinic and a halfway kind of house thing. On top of that, he also rescues rattlesnakes and then re-releases them into the wild. Well, he got bit 2 days ago and spent 2 days in ICU. He's going home today.
0: No, that's good. Glad to hear he's recovering. Yeah, you know, you play with fire, eventually you're bound to get burned. It's just the nature of the beast.
1: Funny is those are the exact words. Wow. Incredible. Anyway, where are you at right now?
0: I'm home. I'm sitting on my couch in the living room with a handheld. It's sort of awkward for me. I can sit in the office chair, but it's uncomfortable after a while. I have to rest my arm on something.
1: I had a dislocated shoulder before as well. It's no fun, but it healed up quite nicely actually, which is great. How are you sleeping at night? That's got to be kind of difficult.
0: Yeah, that part is difficult. The first few nights, I slept sitting up on the couch, and now I'm sort of reclined at a 45-degree angle, laying down. But the first 2 days, the pain was excruciating. And now it's subdued. I still feel there's something going on there, but it's getting better every day.
1: What repeater are you on? Because it's really, really scratchy.
0: Oh, I'm on 3. 1 is even worse. if I try one, it's even worse.
1: Papa 8.
0: Let me try 22. Hold on.
1: ESW, because it's a lot of popcorn there.

0: How does this one sound? Is this one any better?
1: Percent. Yeah, much better. Yeah, there was a lot of popcorn in your signal before, but that's gone away.
0: All right, I'm on Papa 4-H, so should be a direct shot to that that machine. I could also do 8-Z, which is right above me. Hold on, let me try that.
1: That was going to be probably the best one for you, so just go to 8. Go to 8, dude. See what happens. KC6 ESW per ID.

0: All right, so now I'm on 8V, which should be really, really good, but I don't hear it very well. I got a huge pile of dirt between me and 8.
1: You're full quieting. How do I sound? I'm going to Papa 1, my only option up here in Santa Clarita.
0: Yeah, it sounds good. Yeah, so this is 8V. This is right above me. It should be full quieting. But the receive is real noisy here. But I can still hear it. It's okay.
1: Where's DMR?
0: Not on the radio I'm using now. not on this one.
1: Ready? Well, things are good here. All is well. Just watching the Eagles on YouTube. The actual bird's not the band. So my wife got me hooked on that, and it's kind of cool to watch them, I guess. They're getting so big. So doing that, I'm going to have some pork chops and applesauce tonight and call it a night at some point. But, yeah, things are good. I finally got my Wires X software working. I had to wait for Yaesu to send me the information, and now I'm good to go. The problem is Yaesu released a new version of Wires X, and if you're on the old version, well, you can't talk to them. So I've lost, like, a lot of nodes I could have used. Unless they upgrade, I can't talk to those nodes. So I really got it for the Northwest Fusion Group net in England. It happens every night at 11 p.m. And you can't run two instances of the software, so that's it. So we'll see. I'm just test driving right now, but so far it works.
0: So I'm surprised you're not out on a cruise. Aren't you overdue to go on one?
1: Maybe in the fall. We'll see. Right now we're just kind of taking it easy and relaxing and just, you know, saving our money. You know, we're retired. You know, we don't have the luxuries that you have. Hi.
0: Yeah, I retired.

0: Good evening. This is Kilo November 6 Golf Alpha Zulu.
1: Copy that.
0: My name is Sabu.
1: Believe it or not,
0: I'm calling from Burbank.
1: You know that one of them is the old BlackBerry. Remember the BlackBerry?
0: Hollywood Hills.
1: Yeah, so it looks
0: if
1: like one of my notes is a BlackBerry.
0: I would like to
1: communicate that way
0: to
1: check
0: the
1: button. It's fun. I'm playing with it. New toy. It's a new, different toolkit to communicate. Back to you. What's been going on with you?

Yeah, so this is Kilo November 6 Golf Alpha Zulu. My name is Sabu. I just wanted to say today I went on an electric bicycle ride up the Verdugo Hills, and we got up all the way up to the radio towers up in Burbank. We were looking at the radio towers. They were looking really cool. Took a couple pictures, went back down. Also, I was at the Burbank McCambridge Park antenna show and tell, and I took a bunch of pictures. But I need to find out who to email the pictures to, if they want a copy and they can share it on the message board or something.

0: Shabu, was it? This is KC6WTN. The name is Jeff.
1: Hey, Jeff, hear you loud and clear.
0: Me thinking, for posting like to the Papa website, you might just want to go to the website and click on Ask Papa and tell him, hey, I've got some pictures from the last show and tell. Do you know who I can contact to see if they can get posted? Also, since Evo tended to champion those antenna show and tells, you could probably go to his QRZ page and look up N6IVO, Evo. And he might be able to do something with them or point you in the right direction. KC6WTN.
1: Hey, thank you, Jeff. I appreciate that. Yeah, I'll just go on the website and see what I can find out. I'm walking to my office right now. It's at the old Cartoon Network studio headquarters building in Burbank, and they turned it into a flex office space. So I'm mobile walking. Yeah, so I'll go check out the website. I'll see if I can post the pictures there. I think there was someone I emailed. I think it was Roy, I believe his name was, that was hosting the show and tell. But then on the day of the show and tell, it like turned out he was sick or something and he couldn't make it.
0: Yeah, I think I heard something about that. I think Evo, he's been kind of championing these antenna show and tells, and I think he might have done the one down in Tustin, but somebody else was going to host the one up in Burbank, but I don't remember who that is. But, you know, if you send a message on that Ask Papa link, I'm sure they'll be able to filter it to the right person, and they'll be able to get back to you. Just be sure to give them your email or contact information so they know how to get back to you.
1: Okay, sounds good, Jeff. Well, this is Kilo November 6, Golf Alpha Zulu. My name is Sabu. I'm just taking a nice walk, and I'm listening. If anyone's got any questions or whatever, let me know.

0: Well, it's good to talk to you. I'm just out here on the back patio. It's finally cooling off, and we're getting a nice breeze. I'm out here in Simi Valley, so that coastal breeze tends to come in around this time of night. Just catching up on the podcasts that I missed earlier in the day and goofing off watching YouTube videos, so nothing too heavy tonight. Sounds like you're having a good walk, and enjoy your evening. KC6WTN.
1: Yeah, I had a good connection to you there. That was good, loud and clear, Jeff. So yeah, I got a 3090 RTX GPU that came in today, and I'm gonna put it into my computer and start having it load a large language model and start having it provide me inference for my Hermes agent, so I could do some AI agent stuff. It's gonna be pretty cool. I'm gonna be building up kn6gaz.com. I already got a scaffolding up for it, and it's gonna basically be my radio profile for like what I do with radios.
0: Okay. Well, you know, go for it. If you got the skills and you've got the content to fill it with, I know a lot of people just use QRZ because it's kind of the home base when people want to contact each other and post stuff. You know, it's easy to say, just go to QRZ, look up my call sign. But, you know, you're welcome to design your own site, especially if you've got those skills. So, sounds like you've got a good undertaking going on there, and you've already got some content you can post, so good on you. Have a good evening, KC6WTN.

Okay, thank you, Jeff, for the encouragement. This is Zulu. I'm Kilo November 6, Golf Alpha Zulu. I'm going to be saying I'm listening and I'm very chilling. Station is clear.

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0: Thank you very much. Kilo Charlie 3, Tango Foxtrot 3.
1: Okay, I got Kilo Charlie 3, Foxtrot, Tango Zulu, I think. This is AK6QN. Your signal is clear, but very, very low. Maybe talk closer to the mic, talk louder, or maybe bump up your power. But your signal is clear, but the audio is kind of low.

0: Thank you very much. I'm trying to speak a little louder now, and I'm also transmitting at the highest power I can currently.
1: Okay, very good. Well, this is Alpha Kilo 6, Quebec, November, AK6QN. Name here is Chuck. I am on Papa System 9 in Oceanside, and your signal is clear. I think you're getting into the repeater, but like I say, the audio is kind of low. So anyway, you're making it, AK6QN.

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0: Good morning, Tony. 101 South, Cahuenga Pass.
1: Oh, wow. You're way ahead today. Just, where am I? Okay, and Newhall Ranch, running about 10 minutes late.
0: Did you hit snooze one too many times?
1: I did. yeah, I don't know what happened. But that's fine. I get there and they usually almost never have anything for me to do right away, so I don't really hurry. Unless I know there's, you know, the world's on fire or something. It's not too bad.
0: Yeah, I just gotta make it over the hump.
1: Yeah, tomorrow's the big setup for the World Cup, and then Friday I'll be, I think I'm in early Friday, 4 a.m., and go straight to SoFi, so that'll be a long day for World Cup stuff, and then I don't think we have another game here until like the 29th or something like that, end of the month, is it 29th? I forget. Anyway, a lot of logistical stuff to do between now and then.
0: All right, so like you're keeping you busy.
1: Yeah, it'll be fun. Always like that. Although, I'm really digging, being on this shift and just doing, you know, doing my 8 hours, couple easy things, and going home. Not the big long days, but every once in a while, those are good for the overtime. Even though I don't really want overtime at this point in my life, but if it's kind of forced, you know, I'll take it.

0: West, coming up on Western. Yeah, running ahead of schedule. Got a lot to do today. I'm trying to get a head start on it.
1: Today, one of your meeting days, you got to go into the office or you go straight to your first spot? Feel like it when you're up here. You're like, ah, that's no big deal. Just head home. So that's great.

0: Yeah.
1: Not too bad. And the commute so far has been pretty painless, so hopefully you can get to where you're going with no issues.
0: Yeah, hopefully. Yesterday was a fun day. I did IHOP Applebee's combination restaurant opening. It was like so dumb, but it was fun. Got to eat there, and then I was in Inglewood, and then went down the street to Raising Cane next to SoFi for like a commercial shoot with Landon Donovan, one of the soccer players. And shot that, got some more food, and then I had to go pick up a credential for the World Cup Fan Fest at the Coliseum, and then head home. I was off on time. It was an easy day.

0: All right, well, next time you're in Inglewood, if you like barbecue, Woody's, there on the corner, I want to say it's Market and La Brea. It's kind of a weird intersection, but just look for Woody's.
1: I'll keep my eye out for that. I'll be there Thursday and Friday. Friday I probably won't have time, but Thursday, yeah, I'll keep my eye out for that. That sounds familiar, like I've heard of that before. Is it, do they sit out in the sidewalk with, like, big smokers and stuff, or is it all inside?
0: Well, that particular one, I want to say it's, they have their, I think it's indoor. I don't think they have an outdoor smoker there.
1: All right. Was it last week or maybe 2 weeks ago I did a thing down at Long Beach where they had all this, I forget what they called it. We did a preview. It was like on the weekend, but had all these different barbecue companies come into town and they, you buy a ticket and you get to try them all. I forget what the name of the thing was, but it was great. They were like, they made a bunch of food for our live shots, and then they were like, here, you can have it. Take it home. So I brought home a ton of meat and invited all my neighbors over. We all ate it for, like, the whole weekend. It had so much food. It was great.
0: I didn't get my invitation. All right. Well, I won't take it personal.
1: Yeah, it's funny. Yesterday, I'm trying not to eat all this, you know, crappy food, so my neighbor next door is always like, what'd you do today? So I just bring him food. I brought him pancakes and Raisin Cane chicken and whatever, fries yesterday. Like, better you than me, trying to continue my weight loss journey. All of a sudden, I was like 12 pounds heavier. I'm like, how the heck did that happen? So, I'm down 9 already. Keep it going.
0: All right, very good. Well, I'm here on Springs, so I'm going to pull over and drop my antenna, get into the parking garage. Have a good day, Tony. Stay safe out there. Namaste. I'll catch you next time. Kilo 4, Hotel Delta. I'm out.
1: All right, Kevin, 7-3. Glad you made it safe. 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

0: November 6 Charlie Yankee Mobile.
1: Good morning there. K6 GVO.
0: Hey, good morning, Roger. Yeah, solid, good audio this morning. Well, June gloom to start the day.
1: No, we're actually sun's up and it's bright and we're fairly clear. Just the normal haze over off the mountains northwest of me. Visibility is real good. In fact, I didn't even look on my on the weather report to see how good it is. So it's going to warm up today. It's going to be a nice day, no doubt about it. I'm at the restaurant, just got parked here. I'd say about 5 minutes of I'm probably going to go in and get some breakfast. 5-10 minutes, and we'll see where my day goes.
0: Sounds like a great attitude. Yeah, I'm making my way out of the neighborhood, but even the local neighborhood traffic seems a little bit light today for hump day.
1: Yeah, one thing I got to do is this truck's coming up on about 2 years old, and I'm getting battery warnings, low battery warnings. So when I park overnight, come up in the morning, and my app, I have a Ford app, it's telling me the same thing to check the battery. And I noticed a couple of times in the morning when I've got in, it's shut certain systems down. They come back up, but I think the battery is on its way out the door. So I'm going to go in today and have them check it, see where we go from there, and then it'll probably get prorated for what it's worth. So I'm just beginning. Who knows how old it is? The battery's probably 3 years old. Truck was assembled on the assembly line in May of 2024. I didn't get it till August. So it's just, you know, I don't. They a lot of times the battery's already one of the first items that's put in the. So K6 GVO Papa 4.
0: Pretty interesting. I'm not quite sure how

0: many years batteries are rated for these days, but, you know, 3 years sounds a little bit on the short side, but maybe I'm just old school or something like that. Yeah, my wife's car, sedan, it's an Audi sedan, just this week and a half ago, came down with all sorts of dashboard warning lights and took it into the dealer. They said they got to replace the entire fuel tank, and fuel tank, because there's a bad sensor in there for, I don't know, level and fuel pump control and whatever's in there, and boy, they really want to charge a lot for a fuel tank replacement.
1: How old's the vehicle?
0: 2018.
1: Yeah, well, some of these gas stations down along the coastal area where they've had trouble with contamination in their fuel. I don't use any of the cut rate places. I use Chevron, Shell, or Unocal, usually. Occasionally I hit the L.A. Air Force Base, but I haven't been out there. LAX Air Force Base, I haven't been out there for about a year or two. So, yeah, and, you know, some of the tanks are, they're plastic, I think, now, or composite. I don't know. Of course, that one could be steel. You know, well, I doubt it because they quit galvanizing. Galvanizing's is a real problem as far as it's very hazardous to galvanize something. In fact, I don't think they even do it anymore. Used to passivate stuff too. I don't even think they do that anymore. K6QVO Papa 4. I'm going to head in and get some breakfast here. I see one of the guys has already showed up. So have a good day and be safe out there. And I'll catch you a little bit later. K6GVO, Papa 4.
0: Yeah, thanks, Roger. Take care, have a super day, and enjoy the breakfast. K6GVO and 6CY, mobile, clear with you.

0: 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Susie.
1: Morning, Tom. K6CUZ, N6CY, 163 South Bend at Kearney Villa Road.
0: Yeah, copy that. Getting up early. We're still on Italian time. Our sleep habits are kind of whacked out, but yeah, here we are. Sorry to hear about the fuel tank.
1: Pretty unusual. I don't know if it's a common problem in the Audi line, but yeah, it's going to be several thousand dollars to get her back up and running. She's got a cheap rental car right now to keep her going.
0: Well, they drive nice when they're working right, but when you got to fix them, foreign car is a little pricey. Anyways, yep, my Acura's still running good. Got to think about, still thinking about what to get, but not too much on it. Back to you.
1: I know before you retired, you put a lot of money into it to keep it going for a good number of years, so you got time to shop. You got time to shop. Anyway, yeah, traffic this morning, and I'm sure you're missing it, or not missing it. it's pretty light, and yeah, I have not heard from Brian, so I think he's probably still on the road.
0: Yeah, but it's kind of funny. I go drive around a little bit, you know, Poway and do a few things. But the same tank of gas for like a month now. Back to you.
1: Pretty seldom. Man, you might even turn to a public transportation one of these days.
0: Yeah, maybe in Europe it might be effective, but here it's not so good. Yeah. No public transportation to get you anywhere fast around here. Back to you.
1: Nothing like the bullet train that you rode in Europe. So 300 kilometers per hour, that's pretty darn fast. That's pretty close to, I don't know, 180, 200 miles an hour.
0: Yeah, I think it's 186, something like that.
1: When you got back from vacation, everything come back up in the house? Any restart problems? Or are you all done with your computer updates and stuff like that?
0: Yeah, I did all that yesterday. I had one update in the big computer upstairs today, a little one. And, yeah, I shut the water off before we left, so everything's good, no leaks, no problems. All good at the household here. Did have to put a new battery in a car, my wife's car. It was time, right before warranty, had a month ago. So that was free, and everything's running good.
1: Great, it's under warranty. What kind of a car, how old?
0: That's a 2016 Subaru Forester, and yeah, we get the batteries from AAA on her car, and they just replace them for free if anything goes wrong before 3 years. So they had a month to go, so it was free. He just came by. It took him about 10 minutes to put a new battery in. Back to you.
1: Pretty good. So, yeah, so I understand that the last battery got installed by AAA just under 3 years ago. That's great that they can, you know, they support their product that way.
0: Yeah. Never an issue. It's a pretty good perk. So I usually go to Napa and get my batteries, but I might next time just get a AAA battery and let it fly, as they say, back to you.
1: We usually get our batteries through AAA also, but we ride them for a little bit more than 3 years, say between 3 years and 5 years. So by that time, we're past the window of free replacement. So, yeah, we end up paying the, I don't know, anywhere between $125, $150, something like that.
0: Yep. Well, anyway, so how's things going there at the workplace? Any big operations coming up?
1: Yeah, really busy this week. We have a NAVC audit team in town, so major exercises and records reviews and stuff like that. So busy this week, let up next week.
0: All right. Well, just heard you out there. Thought I'd say, hey, I didn't hear Brian, though. I guess I'll have my yogurt now. My smoothie yogurt. We have a little breakfast, and that's about it, man. You have a good day there, Rick. Talk to you later. N6CY, K62Z, will be clear and listening.
1: Tom, have a great day. And yeah, either Jeff or Johnny might jump in here in a second. But I'm in the merge. K6CZ, N6CY, mobile 73.
2: KB6FD.
0: Morning, Johnny.
2: Good morning, Tom, and good morning, Rick, and whoever else may be listening. Roger was in there earlier. Yeah. I'm looking forward to 12 noon. Yeah. Looking forward to the big hump going over it. Yeah. Tom, it's good to hear you early. Kind of early for somebody that's retired, but I guess the retirement honeymoon might be slowly getting over for you, maybe. I don't know. But Rick, take it if you feel like it and pass it to Tom.
1: Thank you. No problem. Yeah, I've finished merge. Number one lane on the 8 freeway going westbound, and I know Tom is getting ready to enjoy his yogurt and breakfast and things like that. So, Tom, if you want, go ahead and take it from there. K6COZ and 6CY.
0: Well, thank you, Rick. And, yeah, Johnny, still on Italian time or European time, so we're up and at him early. Yeah, I can't sleep, so get up. That's about it. And get back to you there, Johnny. K6UZ.
2: Okay, Tom. Yeah, I hope you sunk some battleships since you've been back. I know you're on a jet lag. That's a big lag all the way from Italy to, United States. Probably have to get back into the swing of things. Over to you, Rick.
1: Six CY. I'm trying to figure out if it's 8 time zones or something like that. So yeah, he's got a little bit of adjustment to do. And I tell you, it takes a week to get adjusted for every time zone. So yeah, you got a lot of adjusting to do. All right, about a mile shy of Ocean Beach.
0: Yeah, just a little bit. Okay, guys, I'm going to go get breakfast going here. Say 7:03 for now. Good to hear you, Johnny, and talk to you later, Rick. So, hey, Greasy, KB6FD, N6CY, K6CY, clear.
2: Okay, Tom. Yeah. Yeah. Hope that jet lag is smoothing out for you. Over to you, Rick.
1: Hey, Johnny, very good. Yeah, I'm going to go ahead and sign because I'm right at Ocean Beach. Just about waiting at the light, and Jeff may be jumping in here pretty soon. So, Johnny, have a great day. Tom, have a great day, and we will talk with you guys later. 73 from N6CY Mobile.
2: Okay, Rick, have a good day. Yeah. I myself looking forward to 12 noon. It's a big major thing going over the hump, I tell you. Catch up with you later, Rick, Tom, anyone else may be listening. Happy hump day. Kilowatt Bravo 6, Foxtrot Delta, Echo Clear.

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0: Are you already at the at your office or your work, or are you still driving?
1: No, just getting ready to head down the hill towards baseline. Traffic was going great until a couple of seconds and slowed down.
0: Okay. Well, yeah, it's slowing here too. I'm just approaching. Where am I? I'm coming into San Dimas, it looks like. Anyway, so I just want to touch base with you. Are you going to be at the breakfast? I think you had said you were.
1: Yeah, I will. We got a couple people coming in for testing. Probably not going to stick around, though. It's Lori's birthday. 15 years, so probably get back. Take her out for breakfast and do some celebrating.
0: Okay. Yeah, I'll be out there. I'm gonna bring my bike anyway and just do some riding, I think, afterwards. And then I got one of the granddaughters is in a beauty pageant that night, so it's late afternoon. So I'm gonna attend that. My wife has, so I'm representing the family.

0: if Lori decides she'd rather sleep in for her birthday, I'll do the ride, but we'll see what happens.
1: Yeah, don't worry about it. I'm going to do it anyway, because I usually like to ride on Saturday mornings anyway, so we'll do it out there instead of here. So, yeah. So then, so my granddaughter's in. One of my granddaughters is in this pageant. I've always thought those things were kind of silly, actually, but she gives scholarships out, and she's she wants to grow up and be a cardiologist, so she's got her head screwed on straight as far as what she wants to do. So it's a good thing.
0: Well, that's cool. Yeah, that's a pretty aggressive goal, and rather specific for somebody who's still that young, but fantastic. Yeah, speaking of granddaughters, ours just graduated from the NICU yesterday, 33 days after the emergency C-section. It's kind of cool. They actually have a NICU graduation, and they put a big kind of sign behind mom and dad and the baby, you know, of arrival day and number of days, you know, entry into the world stats, graduation stats, you know, as far as weight and height and all that kind of stuff. And yeah, it's kind of nice. I know they were excited, but also nervous, you know, for that first night at home now, just, you know, if something happened. But she had three days back-to-back with no, you know, no stopping breathing or anything like that. So waiting to hear this morning how the first night at home went.
1: Well, that's good. I probably should know this, but I don't. What's NICU? Probably an abbreviation for something I should know.
0: Basically, it's intensive care for newborns.
1: Okay, yeah, sorry, some of the jargon. I'm not up on... Anyway, well, that's cool. Well, our granddaughter, she's 16, so this is a teen pageant, so it should be interesting. You know, my mother-in-law is coming out from Seal Beach to attend as well, so she'll be spending the night with us.
0: Oh, that's cool. So you'll have a little bit of extended family time, too. Yeah, that's the other thing they put on the board, you know, age, you know, of being born, and, you know, then kind of gestational, because technically she still shouldn't be here for another 2 weeks. But, yep, excited for them. I think we're going to head up 4th of July weekend and visit and give them time to settle in and all that.
1: Well, that's good. Yeah, that's fantastic. You know, in our family, there was a bit of a falling out, so we hadn't seen our granddaughters for many years. That part of the family's come back into the fold, so we're all very happy, and things seem to be switching over to being on an even keel now.
0: It always really gets me when, you know, families split. It seems like, you know, if you look hard enough, just about every family has some type of a, you know, fracture or something in there. But when they come back together, that's a good thing. It always bugs me when, you know, differences of one generation, you know, sever relationships of future generations for things they really had no part of.
1: Yeah, even in my own family, you know, my mom and my uncle, brother and sister, they stopped talking to each other, you know, oh man, 10 years before they both died. They both died around the same time, and they were actually both in the same hospital, ironically, toward the end, and neither knew the other was there, and it was bizarre. It was a very surreal experience for me. KC6EYV.
0: with all the technology and stuff to, you know, help with the communication and keep people in touch. You know, geographic differences, you know, sometimes play into it. You just don't see people face to face. And then compound that with, yeah, some type of personal dispute, and kind of makes it hurt.
1: It's funny, a lot of people, you know, demonize social media, but I look at it as a tool, you know. It's, you know, and yeah, potentially it can cause a lot of problems, but it's all in how you use it. And I personally credit with, you know, I credit Facebook with enabling me to reestablish communications with people who I mean, not me falling out, just lost touch with over the years. And, oh, there they are, and get in touch with them again, old friends. And it's easier to stay in touch with, you know, friends who I hadn't lost touch with. I, you know, I just think it's another tool that can be used properly or improperly.
0: Yeah, agreed. I've lost track now of how many people I've reconnected with, you know, from over the years, especially since I left, you know, New York back in the 80s, you know, with Facebook, and even some college buddies, you know, that, you know, transferred and, you know, went to other schools before graduation. You know, that's been a pretty good one. You just make sure you got the securities on that thing set right, though.
1: Oh, definitely. In fact, I've even, you know, defriended people who I was friends with because they just got really angry in life. Not at me personally, but just all their posts were anger and, you know, I just got tired of seeing that, so I just defriended them, and that was it.
0: Yeah, same. And when people pop up as suggestions, you know, sometimes take a look at their, you know, their lists, if they're visible, and, you know, really question, do I want to bring this person back in based on what I knew of them, you know. Have they changed since I knew them for the better, or still the same person?
1: Well, you know, what's funny is, you know, mentioning, you know, you mentioned changing or they're a better person. One of the bullies in my high school a few years back posted a public apology to everyone he had harmed. He never really beat anybody up. It was more just making fun of people kind of stuff, but still, you know, not nice. So he posted a public apology to everyone that he had, you know, was mean to in high school, and I became friends with him, you know, on Facebook, that is. You know, that was pretty cool, I thought.
0: That is pretty cool. I haven't heard of anybody doing that one yet, but, yeah, all of a sudden you turn around and look in the mirror and become aware of it. That's a pretty big thing to do.
1: But then on the other hand, you get people who, I mean, you know, who were not very nice and when you knew them in high school, was put it mildly, and then unfortunately they pass away and everybody posts about what a wonderful person they were. But, you know, people do change. So later in life, and they're all middle-aged now, so people probably, they probably were a wonderful person later in life.
0: Yeah, I always choose to assume positive intentions and, you know, hold on to that people can change. So, yeah, give them the benefit of the doubt.
1: Yeah, but then again, I've never seen an obituary where somebody said that person was a rotten bop, bop, bop, you know, or, you know, nothing. I've never seen anything like that.
0: No, I've never seen that put in writing, but I have been to some services where people have been fairly candid in their experiences and opinions.
1: Yeah, I've never really, well, I've been at services where people were like that, but they were they were very subtle about it. You know, I've never had to hear anybody over, you know, just flat out say, yeah, well, you know, he was a just that and the other thing.
0: Yeah, I've never heard that from somebody standing up in front of the, you know, gathering, but definitely at the receptions and stuff following, they get a little bit more candid with their comments, and, you know, I just kind of say, you know, thanks, but I'm going to step over here and chat with somebody else.
1: Yeah, but anyway, on a more upbeat topic, supposed to be hot today.
0: Yeah, just pulling into the community, sunny and 71, I think on its way up to close to 90.
1: Well, we just had a new ceiling fan installed in our bedroom a couple of weeks ago, and boy, that is so nice.
0: Yeah, I remember you mentioning that. They make all the difference in the world. And will definitely save you some bucks on air conditioning bills. You know, just keeping that air moving a little bit at night makes it so much more pleasant.
1: Well, since you're at work, I won't keep you. Have a great day, and I'll, however long you stay, I'll see you Saturday morning. 7-3, this is KC6EYV.
0: All right, Scott, have a good day and a safe rest of your drive, AI-6BX.

Toilet, so

You're a little bit scratchy on that. I'll wait until you get to a better place, or I guess get to a better place. I'll stand by K6CW73.

0: 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This is Kilo November 6 Tango Uniform Victor. Over.
1: Hey Victor, how you doing? I was just, this frequency keeps tripping my scan. And I was curious if somebody was trying to make a call or something, because I keep missing it. I just keep hearing it key in.
0: I can hear you, but it sounds scratchy. I don't know, but 24, I'm having a hard time myself to get connected.
1: Okay, yeah, I'm driving mobile right now, going up and down through hills here, but maybe that has something to do with the scratchiness. But, okay, yeah, I was just checking to see if someone was trying to make a call real quick, but sounds good. Have a good day. Talk to you later. Kilo Oscar 6, November Papa Uniform.
0: November Papa Uniform, your signal at that time is great.

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We will be at the Falcon Flats Group area in Irvine Regional Park. 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We hope to see everyone there this year. 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

0: 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Setting up for a trip up to Owens Valley. 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
1: Hey, this is Alpha Bravo 7, Whiskey Zulu. Are you coming in loud and clear?
0: Okay, excellent. Well, we were going to take the motorcycles, but it's supposed to be 107 up there, so we're in the car. Thank you much for the report. Now I know it's working. K6BXT.
1: Hey, we'll stay cool up there. Yeah, that's definitely worth staying in the car, at least around some air conditioning. So anyway, have a good trip. AB7WZ.
0: K6BXT.

0: 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How you doing, Kevin? Yeah, just rolling right along. Oh, sounding good there, Tom. Loud and clear. 14, how am I copying?
1: Yep, copy good, copy good. Are you in the LA area?
0: Antelope Valley.
2: Good copy. Hop up 24.
1: Yeah, I'm just at home here, balancing the old checkbook. Papa All Star. Yeah. Looks like a nice day out there, Kev.
0: Absolutely. And Papa 24 station acknowledged, I think, for that comeback.
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2: Copy.
1: How many more stops you got to go there, Kev?
0: Oh, it's going to take me good into the afternoon. But I do get to end up here, so that's a bonus. I have to go back into downtown, just go home, finish up for the day. And hello, Art.

0: right, switch over to 38. Welcome back, Tom. Good to hear you out there again.
1: Thank you, sir. I had a good time there in Italy and Switzerland, and a brief stop in London for a few hours. It's kind of nice. Typical raining in London. Looked exactly the way I thought it would be. Pretty cool flying in. You can see the Ferris wheel in downtown and all that stuff. I have to go visit there sometime. Back to you.

0: Man, there's a lot of places here I've yet to visit. It's on the... Maybe when I get to retire, I can go do that stuff.
1: Yeah, I'd like to see Utah. I haven't, you know, haven't been Utah. Been all around it. It's one of the states I just never got to get to go to. So probably check that out one of these days. And maybe Montana. I'd like to see Montana. Was close to it. Been to Wyoming and Jackson Hole and all that, and Idaho, Washington. But never Montana or Utah yet, Becky.
0: All right, we're off the freeway. I need to navigate here, so we'll catch down the coax. Have a great day, 73K4HD. I'm out.
1: All right, Kevin, you take care. Have a good day. Drive safe, 73K4HD, K6CZ, clear and monitoring.

Kilo 6, Charlie Echo Golf, I-10 West, 15 miles

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1: Good morning, Cecil, this is KN6EUV, how are you doing?

0: Well, good morning, Art. I'm just going over Smart Final and to pick up some soft drinks for the Papa Picnic. And just trying to get everything staged for the picnic. How you doing, Art? Thanks for coming back to my call.
1: I'm doing fine. I was trying to review my code plug for the DMR. Somehow my thing is all messed up. Do you know of the fact where this DMR ID for its repeaters are inserted into the code plug?
0: I'm sorry, what was your question about your ID for the code plug? I got distracted at a signal. It was a little bit of a traffic jam, and I had to focus on how to get around it. What was that again about your code plug? Or your ID?
1: I look at the Papa System DMR repeaters listing, and it has each one of the repeaters with the assigned DMR ID. I was wondering how you, do I get that into the programming itself, or was that done by your end?
0: I really can't answer that. I'm not into programming code plugs and stuff, to be honest with you. All of that stuff is done by people that are really dedicated to create code plugs. And most of those code plugs are done by individuals that just keep their current code plugs up, and then they just send them to Ed, and he posts them on the website. So I can't help you with that question there, Art.
1: No problem. However, can you give me Ed's call ID?
0: You can put in that question into the Papa, Ask Papa, and see if somebody can, maybe somebody's listening can come up and answer it. Or you could just post it on Ask Papa and somebody will come back to you on that.
1: Okay, Cecil, I'll look around. Thanks for the input. I will see you then. I would say 7:30 for now. I know you're busy.
0: No, not too busy to talk to you. I'm just driving to Smart and Final at this point. I'm about 10 minutes away from Smart and Final. I'm going to load up with all the soft drinks that we'll have at the picnic. Anyway, you have a good day, Art. We'll talk to you later. WD6 Subsidy.
1: All right, Cecil. 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
1: Hello, Bob. I am looking at this user manual, DMR user manual from the website, and it has listings of every repeaters in the system, and it has, or they have DMR ID on each one of them. I was wondering where this DMR ID is inserted into the...
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0: This is KJ6UET, Pop5. I did not hear you come back. Are you still on the frequency?
1: Yes, I do. My other radio went, and so I switched to the other one. You should be able to hear me on this other.
0: Okay. Your last transmission are pretty scratched. It's hard to communicate, especially you have a just a simple quick question. Are you talking about the ZMR radio or are you talking about your Z Star radio? Okay, I only can hear partial, but I believe you're talking about the DMR because I hear you say the A7, so I assume that's that. You just need to put your DMR ID number. It's nothing related to the repeater ID number. 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
1: Yes, I do. 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
1: Okay, will do. Thank you, Bob. Okay. For now.
0: Okay, Roger, that just so you know your last transmission start getting scratched too, okay? Okay, so if you bring that radio to the picnic when we are in the picnic, maybe I can look that for you, okay? 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
1: Good morning, Monkey. This is Bob, KJ6QBT.
0: Good morning. Just wanted to say hello. I will not be able to go to the picnic this year. I got work issues. But just wanted to say hello. And riding my bike here in Big Bear, going to lunch.
1: Wow, gonna miss you on the picnic, but once in a while you show up on the Orange County meeting, so we still meet at least once a year. So that's okay. Yep, so take care of the work, and it's more important. Yep, so that's good. I'm a little bit jealous. Only 11:10. We are at the same time zone, right? It's only 11:10. You are bicycle, mobile, and heading for your lunch.
0: Yeah, QSL. I'm just, well, Big Bear's not that far. But, yeah, heading for lunch. So I usually ride from the office to home and go grab a lunch or do whatever I need to do. Anyways, hello and goodbye. I'm going to go ahead and concentrate on my bicycle riding. Using Papa 23, it's all sounding great, and it's fun to listen to everybody. 73's Bob, KE6GQO.
1: 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Enjoy your lunch. It's KJ6QBT on Papa 5.

0: 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Hi, Bob.
1: Good morning, Jeff. This is Bob, KJ6UET. After you changed your call sign, I still don't remember your new call sign. Jeez.
0: Yeah, sir, I'm still getting used to it. I'm just coming back from Phoenix this morning. And, so picking up a little bit on Papa 40 and then just switched over to Papa 7. I'm coming down the grade on I-10 down in

0: Yep, so that's good. You're heading back, coming back, so it's, I hope the weather is okay and probably no traffic at this point. Probably you need to get a little bit more close to the town and you will have more traffic.
1: The way it is, not too bad here. It was a little crowded in through Phoenix this morning. I think I left around 7:30, and not too bad going west though. But yeah, looking forward to the picnic this weekend. So hope to see you there. And anyway, just wanted to call in and say hi.
0: Yep, copy that. Yep. So, okay, so let you drive, focus on your driving and drive safely. And see you on Sunday. Yep, Sunday. KD6UVT on Papa 5.
1: Sounds good. I've been using this little Bluetooth PTT and still working great. It's that Anytone 890. I've just kind of been using this as my daily driver because it just seems to be the most comfortable. But I'm heading into a dust storm. This is nice. Anyway, all right, K6 CEG, and we'll see you on Sunday.
0: Okay, see you on Sunday, KJ6QVT.

0: JJ6UDD, did you call?
1: Yes, sir. It's Bob, KJ6UVT. I just checked that your IDs are correct and working, and you did keyed up Elsinore early today, so it should work.
0: Yeah, let me see. My ID is 311-something.
1: No. Your ID is 3191771. I see you keyed up worldwide 2 or 3 days ago using your hotspot, and you keyed up Elsinore 3 hours ago. You sending disconnect command to the Elsinore. So that means your ID is working. It just probably, I don't know. You are a little bit weak to Elsinore, only S4, S5, okay, so, yeah, so your radio is working, just depending which channel you want to connect to.
0: Yeah, I seem to connect on the hotspot, but I don't seem to get anyone. Like when I go to TG91, I can hear them, but somehow they cannot hear me.
1: Okay, so are you able to go to Papa Chat?
0: No, because what happens is when I open up TG91, I cannot disconnect. I even installed the disconnect talk group, and still I cannot override TG91. It's still active.
1: Okay, in that case, you just need to log into your Brandmeister account and go to My Device, find that hotspot, and you remove the static talk group from 91, and it will permanently disconnect from 91 and tell you next time to key it up.
0: Okay, I'm going to try that and see what happens. But that's what everything is happening. The TG91 kind of like override anything. Even if I switch to another, let's say, Papa Chat, it's no go. It's still TG91.
2: Question?
0: Go ahead.
1: I hear another gentleman coming. Go ahead with your call sign, please. QVT.
3: Yeah, I just gonna pop in for a second here. KI6PMD. What time slot are you using? If you're on time slot 2, a lot of folks are on time slot 1, and they may not. You'll be hearing them. In a multi-mode hotspot, but it depends which time slot you're using.
0: I was using time slot 2.
3: Oh, okay. Well, somebody, you know, in the Papa system should come back to you on time slot 2 there, yeah. I'd give you a check if you have it, a way to go to time slot 1, I could give you a check on 9-1 or even 9-3.
0: Okay, I'm going to give it a try and see what happens. I'm going to have to change the setting on the radio.
3: Oh, okay. Yeah, if it's easy, I'm monitoring 9-1 right now. Anyway, if it's easy for you, I use Motorola, so I have to go to my software and jump through hoops of fire to change anything like that. But anyway, I'll listen on 9-1, and if you come in on time slot 1. I'll be happy to work you there, test out your radio. Anyway, I'm going to clear off here, KI6TMD.
0: Thank you, KI6TMD. I am booting up my hotspot, and I'll get to 91 as soon as it is available.
3: Okay, good deal. Yeah, I'll be listening over there. KI6TMD.
1: Because you are using the Zoom spot. It's simplex hotspot, okay? Don't separate the time spot 1 and 2. Your D4 on your Zoom spot is set as a color code 2. Don't need to set the time spot on the simplex Zoom spot. So you don't need to change your radio. The key point is because you key up 91 before, and the Zoom spot and the Brandmeister will set that as your dynamic, your static talk group, unless until there's no conversation and you send 4000 to disconnect that. Otherwise, it will become your static talk group until you send the 4000 or go to the Brandmeister to remove the static talk group, okay? So you haven't power on your Zoom spot for 2 days. And you power on now, you probably still at 91, okay? So you need to go to the Brandmeister to disconnect that. Brandmeister to remove the 91. That's my suggestion. And on Elsinore, that's a different story. Elsinore, if they have a timer, when time's up, it will disconnect by itself.

0: comment.
1: Yeah, go ahead, please.
0: Listening when Art was talking about having the talk group stuck on 91, I had an issue like that a few months ago and found out that when I turn off the what's called a digi monitor, then that goes away. I didn't have that problem anymore. So maybe that's something to look at too. K6CEG, clear.
1: Okay, thank you, Jeff. Yeah, I think his main problem is because he's on Loonspot, and somehow he got that Loonspot become 91 as a status. So no matter he switched to the AnyTalk group, and the Brandmeister will assume that 91 still the status talk group on that Loonspot. So wherever the 91 have a traffic, he will deliver it to his Loonspot. So force him have no way to use that, and so he simply just power off his Loonspot. And yeah, so well, I don't know. So he can try it, but definitely know that if you go to the Brandmeister, remove that 91 from the status talk group, then it will stop it. And of course, and turn off all the digital monitor, and you won't hear any other traffic. And unless you dedicate which talk group you want to receive that. Okay, thank you guys. KJ6UVT.
2: 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Again, this is KN6EUV, 73 for now. I'll start this.
1: Okay, good luck, Art, and hope the issue resolved. KJ6UVT.

0: K6CEG.
1: Got you, KE6. G. Signal is faint, but audible. I'm in Glendora on a 5-watt handheld.
0: Glendora. Okay, I'm in Indio right now. I'm coming into Papa 7. And I'm also on a handheld, but I've got it connected to a mobile antenna. So getting a little bit more gain out of it. But got to keep changing repeaters as I'm driving.
1: Great signal on my side. I'm coming out of Wilson. Back to you.
0: Okay, yeah, QSL. I'm normally working in Arcadia during the day, and the weird thing is I can look directly at Mount Wilson out the window, and I get a better signal if I go into Papa 3. So, weird. Just a, kind of a weird thing. I think it's because I'm so darn close to the mountain. I'm not in the, I'm kind of in a shadow zone for the RF, but anyway, might try Papa 3 and see what happens. You might be a little too far east in Glendora, but don't know. Might be worth a try. K6CEG.
1: K6CEG. Sounds great to me. I'll give that a shot. Thanks for confirming and for checking my signal today. KO6, NNS.

0: you doing, Mike?
1: Well, good morning to you. Alpha Bravo 6, Oscar Sierra, back to you.
0: All right, Alpha Bravo 6, Mike Sierra, I think. I'm driving, so I can't write things down. But this is Jeff, and I'm headed west on I-10, coming back from Phoenix here today.
1: Roger that, Jeff. Well, your background noise is a little bit there. I can tell you're driving.
0: I forgot I had the radio on, so I guess I'm broadcasting a little Merle Haggard at the same time.
1: Oh, you're readable. No problem. I just noticed the background noise. But anyway, not a big deal. So, what's going on with you?
0: I just spent a couple days out in the Phoenix area looking at a dam out there. I had to do a dam inspection. And, of course, we always pick the hottest month of the year to go to Phoenix and do those. Really can't do those in the winter for some reason. But the way it goes. If you go home now, though.
1: Well, out there, it's either too hot or too cold. I think I'd rather be in the heat than I would be being too cold.
0: I hear that. Last time I was at that dam, it was raining pretty hard. And then trying to decide whether or not it wanted to snow or rain, kind of back and forth. So, this was better, even though it was 105.
1: Well, I'm sure there are certain days where it might be perfect, but I think they're far between. But I like the hot areas, the desert, but when it gets too hot, I mean really too hot, then I change my mind.
0: That's all, I hear that one. So, what are you up to today?
1: Well, I was having a help with a friend. He's building he's building a quad, and we had a long discussion on that, and quad antennas are my favorite.
0: That sounds good. Is he building it out of copper pipe or wire, or what's he doing?
1: I missed that.
0: I wondered if he was building it with wire or copper pipe or just how he was going about it.
1: Well, I think he's at the beginning stage right now. I recommended he buy fiberglass and where he could buy the rods to hold the elements in place. You can get snow rods that are fiberglass, and they're just the right length.
0: Okay, all right. What frequency is it going to be looking at for the quad? Is it a UHF thing or VHF, or is it in the HF range?
1: UHF, and well, I think it is. That's the one he talks on most of the time. But you can build a dual bander. That's not that much harder to build, but it takes quite a bit more time.
0: Okay, yeah, no, that sounds good. With the UHF, you're probably looking at eight inch square, something like that.
1: Yeah, probably a little less, but yeah. But yeah, they're really good antennas. They got a good front to back ratio, and they help to eliminate any signals coming in on the side, which is where I can't say the Yagis, they'll pick up everything. But the quads, they kind of help filter that out. So, I'm sold on them. I've got several that I've built, and I find they're, you know, every antenna is a compromise, but I think they're the best.
0: All right. Well, how many elements is he going to be building into it?
1: Well, 440s are a little bit harder to make because they're smaller, but I would recommend that he do at least five or six. Then that way you'll get about a 3 degree angle of radiation with about 12 dB gain.
0: Yeah, that's really impressive. Looking forward to hear how that goes. Are you you going to be at the picnic?
1: Am I going to be what?
0: Are you going to the Papa picnic on Sunday?
1: No, I won't be going.
0: Okay, yeah, no worries. Just wondering if I'd be looking for you there or not. But, sounds good. It's going to be a pretty full weekend for me. Got a Aries exercise on Saturday. I'm still going to find out where to be for that. Then Sunday morning, my kid leaves with the scouts for the Grand Canyon. And then I'm going to head over to Orange County for the picnic. So, a lot going on.
1: Yeah, it sounds like you got your hands full. I think your son will like the Grand Canyon if he hasn't been there before. It's pretty inspiring. I've been all the way down to the bottom of it and walked probably 5 miles of the river. It's quite inspiring.
0: Yeah, he's got some waterproof boots, so he's good to go. And then he's going to head up to Northern Tier mid-July or so and do a canoeing trip up there where they got to do a lot of portaging where they pick up the canoe and, you know, carry it from one side to the next and drop it back in the river. So he'll have a good time with that, too.
1: Yeah, well, he'll have a lot of fun, I'm sure. You know, there's, what is it, 26? There's actual 26 temples in the Grand Canyon, and not to mention the Indian villages and sacred points.
0: Yeah, it's just a fascinating place. So I'm glad he'll finally be going there. He went to Zion last year, and they did the hike in the water on that one. So that was a lot of fun for him.
1: Yeah, Zion's a beautiful park, but it's so full of people. But I guess the Grand Canyon is too. Yeah, it's nowadays the parks are pretty filled up most of the time. Talking to you. 73s, have a real good day, and hope your son has fun. 86 OS, we're on the side.

0: Did you get that helmet situation figured out? K4HD.
1: No, it appears to be a common problem. They're trying to convince me to use one of their earbuds in one ear and have the helmet stuff in the other, and I'm not too on trying to do that. That sounds a little bit too confusing. It should just work. But future firmware, maybe.

0: Actions. That's me. I couldn't have a radio while I was riding. There's enough stuff out there trying to kill me. But if it floats your boat, then more power to you. Be careful out there. Have a safe trip.
1: Yeah, we're taking my vehicle instead of the bikes because the halfway mark is Ridgecrest, and it's supposed to be 100 by 10 a.m. on Friday, peaking out at 107. So we got cooling vests, but we decided that that might be even marginal for the cooling vest. K6BXT.
0: Yeah, I'm up here in Alamo Valley now. It's getting toasty.

0: Well, with my current configuration, I got set up for the my vehicle here. I have the Starlink Mini on the dash. I got a really long flat dash and a huge front window, so it looks out the front window. And the hotspot talks to that, and the 7100 in the vehicle here talks to the hotspot. So I'll have coverage all the way up, K6BXT.
1: All right, well, I got a couple more stops here and then head back down to the lowlands. We'll catch you next time. Safe travels. Enjoy yourself out there. Namaste. K4HD clear.
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0: Well, somebody was there, kind of dropped out. KE6GQO, Monty here, Big Bear. Let's try it again.
1: This is KO6LWJ, how copy?
0: KO6LWJQO, Big Bear. That was a really good transmission.
1: Okay, thank you. Yeah, I wasn't the previous station, but I think I just came into repeater range here. I'm trucking out to Vegas right now. Not quite sure where I'm at. I don't know, maybe 30 miles past Barstow.
0: Okay, very cool. Yeah, up here in Big Bear, I could hike up to a little spot not too far from here, and I can get into Papa 29 and see with a handheld. It's pretty cool.
1: Okay, yeah, Big Bear. I used to live in Arrow Bear, and I just crested around a mountain here. It looks like I'm actually coming into Baker.
0: Yeah, you're sounding really good. You're making the repeater really good. If you're having any type of problem, sounds awesome.

0: 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I'll be monitoring for a few more minutes. 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I'll be monitoring for a few more minutes.
1: KO6LWJ, Jason out of Riverside. You live in Big Bear or are you vacationing out there? This is KO6LWJ, Jason out of Riverside.
0: Anyways, yeah, I'm up here most of the time, or I'm traveling for work, or I'll be at my other place in Anaheim Hills. But, yeah, I have an office out here, and I work, and it's real nice. And sounds like you're going to Las Vegas. I'm going to be there next week. We got a show to do.

0: Okay, all right. What kind of show are you doing in Vegas?
1: So Las Vegas is going to have a show called Infocom next week. And Infocom is pro audio video, so anything that's pro AV. We manufacture broadcast equipment. If you watch any live sports or anything like that, goes through our equipment. So we're going to be showing there.

and showing some of our wares, so that should be interesting. I haven't gone to this show before, so it'll be kind of fun. Usually we go, I go to a NAB, National Association of Broadcast, and that's a fun show too. Over back to you.

0: All right, very cool. I haven't been to a convention in a long time. I think the last convention I went to in Vegas was AES, Audio Engineering Society, and yeah, a bunch of music equipment and stuff. Love conventions like that, nerd out on that stuff, you know?
1: Yeah, AES is pretty cool. I've been to a few of their events and shows, and enjoy them. And we're part of their, we're part of AES, so very familiar with them. Anyways, I'm just approaching the office here. Thanks for coming back. Good hearing from you, and motor safely, and don't melt in Vegas. From what I understand, it's going to get hot. GQO.
0: Okay, thank you. No, I was glad to come back and get some conversation out. So yeah, I'm doing pretty good, and 73, and hey.

0: 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I think I might have doubled with you. You want to come back?
1: KO6LWJ, this is KO6MES. I'm coming, I'm right back to you.
0: All right, well, thank you. This

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0: 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Name here is Mike. I'm just getting onto the westbound 101 freeway, heading home.
1: Okay, Mike, nice to meet you. Name here is Don. I'm in Huntington Beach coming in on 5 in Laguna, or wherever it is, and also headed home to grab some lunch. My favorite diner was full up.
0: Well, very good. I just actually met several hams for lunch. There's a weekly lunch, and it's probably 20 miles from my house, but I thought I'd go ahead and I get down here every once in a while. It's with my schedule, it's hard to get down here to do this because I got so much going on. Even retired, I'm always seem to be more busy than I'd like to be, but anyway, it was nice to see everybody for lunch today.
1: That's USL. Yeah, a ham friend of mine, when he retired, his comment was, "I don't know when I found time to work." So, I also retired here, and yeah, things seem to expand to fill the time.
0: Almost every person that I know who does things, not sits around and says, "What do I do with my time?" and their job was their life, but people who have other activities and hobbies, every one of them said that exact same statement, that they can't believe that they're busier now than they were when they were working. But that's people who are busier now than they were when they were working, sitting around watching too much TV.
1: Yeah, QSL, yeah. Yeah, it used to be, back when I had to actually mail letters, it used to be a minor crisis when I could get to the post office to buy stamps. And I guess now a roll of stamps lasts me, you know, years. Anyway, Mike, I'm just turning into the neighborhood here, so I'll say 7-3. Glad you're done for the headed home. Done for the day, or at least done with the travel, and talk to you later. N6XRF, KC60.
0: Well, you have a real fine day, and I'm by no means done for the day. I'm just heading home. So you have a real fine day. N6XRF, I'll be clear and monitoring.
1: QSL, yeah. Yeah, it used to be, back when I had to actually mail letters, it used to be a minor crisis when I could get to the post office to buy stamps. And I guess now a roll of stamps lasts me, you know, years. Anyway, Mike, I'm just turning into the neighborhood here, so I'll say 7-3.

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1: KN6POV, KN6PHP. Hey, good afternoon, Tom.
0: Yes, sir. Good afternoon. Heard you calling out there. Haven't heard Jeff or Brian. Just got out of the rain locker. Heard you. I'm trying to get a hold of somebody, so thought I'd come back and say hey.
1: All right. Thank you, Tom. Thanks for the call. Yeah. I'm going to hold two different people for a quick question. If they're not in the area, so that's about it.
0: All right. Yeah. Just got back from Italy and Switzerland yesterday or the day before, the other evening, and just trying to get used to the time zone difference, kind of tired, getting up early and feeling the jet lag. Back to you.

0: but, you know, just take some rest and take it easy, and you'll be okay.
1: That's what I'm doing, just taking it easy, playing, updating the computers and messing around with stuff and getting things squared away. Yeah, just getting everything back in order. Back to you.

0: Okay. Yeah, I'm just I'm leaving the job site on my way home. Should have an easy commute for once, and then I got to do 2 quotes right away, so that's about it.
1: Yeah, I'm not going to take the picnic this year because it's my wife's birthday Sunday. So, yeah, we got other plans, but maybe next year for sure.
0: Okay, that's too bad. Yeah, well, I'll see your wife next time and all that. Wish her a happy birthday. And, yeah, I'll get you guys when I see you next time. At the club meeting or the Christmas fiesta.
1: You bet. You can count on that. All right. So, yeah, I'm not going to the Saturday thing. I still got some stuff to do, and but the next month, yes, for sure, be at the breakfast. So. All right. Well, have a good commute. Hopefully it's not too bad. Man, it's nice and warm here today. I think it's about 80. Sunny and beautiful out there. Pretty bright. 7-3 there. KM6PHP. K6UV. Take it easy, Tim.
0: All right. You too. 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
1: K6KHO, hey Tom.
0: Hey Jeff, what's happening? How was your day?
1: Oh, it was great. I was out at the golf course all day. It's a beautiful place to spend the day.
0: Yep, nice and green. Probably got a good breeze over there, and everything was great.
1: Yeah, you can see all the way out to the ocean. It's beautiful. It's a great place to be working. If I could just get him to let me play golf out there, but it's closed. It's a private course, so it's not going to happen. But at least I get to hang out while I'm working there.
0: Well, maybe they got a driving range. You can hit a few balls without being on the course.
1: No, they don't. They got all the nets, though. What they have is two buildings. One with four bays and the other with two bays. They roll up the overhead doors and the robotic golfing machine launches balls. These guys are so precise and scientific. They keep the balls at a particular temperature, test them before they launch them. It's crazy. I watched them go through the whole process and everything's filmed and recorded on the computer, the whole nine yards. It's all scientific these days.
0: What kind of clubs are you using?
1: The company is called Tidelift. They own the whole thing, the golf course, the manufacturing's in Carlsbad.

0: one, and they make some notes, and they test the next one. It's all set between the machines launching them and the players out there, and there's all these pros out there that you might see on television that play for them. So it's interesting.
1: Yeah, the only thing I can think of how to make the ball go further is definitely the ball and, the windings and stuff they got in there, but they got to stick to a specific rule according to PGA. And maybe the metals in the club, that might be able to, a little thicker, a little denser, they're probably playing with that stuff. Back to you.
0: Yeah, they do some of their R&D down in Carlsbad. I've worked down there in those buildings, and it's pretty wild. They're weighing things and measuring things, and they put them on a milling machine and take a little bit off here, a little bit off there, and then they got people assembling stuff. And it's all made here. And they might make some stuff offshore and bring it back here, but it's all assembled here, so, which is cool. You don't see a lot of that anymore.
1: Also, the graphite shafts or metal, maybe they're figuring out that also, the flex and stuff. So a lot of variables, in golf, is. And, and ingenuity, the people, the way they hit things, we adjust, So, yeah, there's a lot of variables. Back to you.
0: Sorry about that. I missed some of that. I'm the other half or leaving to go to the grocery store or something, and the dog's lit up, and you can't hear a thing in this house when that happens.
1: I heard the little rascal. What kind of dog is it?
0: We have three. A couple of terriers and a chihuahua.
1: Oh, you hit chihuahua. Yeah, those things. Is it shaker? Is it a shaker?
0: No, it looks more dock. It looks less like a chihuahua and more like but it doesn't shake. It just barks a lot,
2: I'll leave him a purse.
0: But whatever, dogs bark. I'm good with that.
1: Yeah, they're excited. They get excited. All right, so I just turned on the radio, HF, and a little bit on 20 meters. Not much going on though.
0: Six has been lit up today, man. Six is all about it. Yeah, man. Yeah, look on any of the spotters, and you can see all over the U.S. and Europe, from East Coast to Europe, was open yesterday on six. I can hear 20. I'm talking to the East Coast right now. But I found that giant loop antenna, I compared it to a vertical, my fan dipole, and my infed. Nothing compares to the loop. When you have a giant loop of wire, it receives really well.
1: All right. Don't know how to do in the attic. You never know. Hey, maybe we can reposition it or something, do something. I don't know if it's a Faraday cage, what they got. They might have chicken wire in there. Back to you.
0: Well, not to mention the roofing material. I think there's cement shingles or whatnot that kind of blocks somewhat. Even the asphalt stuff's not that great. Now, I'm telling you, we need to sneak a wire out that conduit down that little room and feed it over to the rain gutter and light up your rain gutters.
1: Oh, we can try. All they can do is say, hey, what the heck is that? Yeah, but it might be something we can do, right? And we got the conduit right there. Goes to it.
0: Yeah, yeah. Yeah, what we do is we sneak a coax down there and put a 49 to 1 and just put a little wire out from that, put it right inside the door on the wall. They won't even know what it is. It's just going to have wires connected to it. They're going to think it belongs there. In fact, we can put a label on it that's misleading. Ha ha. But you feed that rain gutter downspout right there, and that stuff's all screwed.

0: together all the way around that building, you're going to have one hell of an antenna.
1: Is that like an alligator clip or a screw down there?
0: Well, at the base where the little downspout is, there's probably already a screw right there that holds it on the long vertical section. So we just use that and sneak a wire under it, and we'll camouflage the wire, tuck it up behind, you know. You'd be surprised what you can do.
1: Copy that. Well, hey, we'll have to give it a try. All I can say is, what the heck?
0: Well, your neighbors might say, what the heck, if you run over 100 watts, but I think at the 100 watts, you'd be fine. If you're trying to push more power out of that thing, you're going to be coming out their TVs.
1: Not like the old days when I used to blast the neighborhood. I had a 100-watt linear and 11 meters. And, it'd be overmodulated. It was like coming across everybody's TV.
0: It's not the way the signal's fed to the television. It's the actual shielding of the modern television. It's pretty garbage. And they make them out of plastic, and then they put that foil liner, but they've got leaks. So if it's a bad design, it's just gonna hear things.
1: All right, still issues, cool. So how was your week, man? What you been doing?
0: Oh, just getting over whatever I got from my girl's mom. She brought me an international bug. Her mom's from Trinidad, and she went over there for a couple of, like a week or two, and came back, brought whatever it was, and then gave it to everybody. I'm living through that for the last month.
1: And you gotta go to Amazon, get that oil of oregano, Resilia. You won't have any colds. 2 days, it'll be gone.
0: Yeah, well, I've tried that and a number of other things. I got a table full of vitamins, supplements, and you know what. It's one of those things. It lasted 2 months for her once she got back. My girls have had it for a month and a half, and I'm on about 1 month. So just keep going to work. That's all you can do. I don't stay home.
1: You got sick days, time off, paid?
0: Yeah, but I use that for those days when I literally cannot get out of bed and I'm like crawling across the floor to the bathroom. That's what sick days are for me. Otherwise, I just go to work.
1: Well, you're pretty much by yourself. You don't get other people sick like in an office or something like that. So. All right. Well, then, Switzerland, I'm telling you, that was so cool. They still got snow up there, and it's like very nice and safe, and just walk around. And I picked up a killer Swiss Army knife, man. Beautiful black onyx limited edition. It's really cool. I'll have to show it to you. Back to you.
0: Oh, that's cool. I have a number of Swiss Army knives. My mom used to buy them for me. I have like four or five of the things. But I got one that's like a computer one. It has little screwdrivers and all kinds of hoo-ha. I got various different models that do different. I got one that's specifically for cutting roses, you know, like cutting the roses off the bush with your thumb on one side and the knife on the other.
1: Yeah, this one's called the Hunter. It's all black, and you got a lock blade. It's big, and it's got a saw. Pretty cool.
0: Those guys, I think they're like the original multi-tool, long before these other guys came out with that stuff. Gotta remember them from the 60s, 60s or 70s when I first saw one.
1: Yep, I was in the St. Moritz, and right next to our hotel, I was taking pictures, and I walked out the door and there was a Swiss Army shop. They had everything, cigars, you name it, man. They had booze. It was killer.
0: Oh, that's awesome. Yeah, I was reading the mail the other day and you were talking to the guys in the morning, I think it was, and you were talking about the train that you were on all day and just a number of things, you know, cruising around the different places you went. Well, that's good. I've never been to Europe. In fact, let's see, I've been to Hawaii and I've been to Ensenada. That's it, man. Otherwise, I've been here my whole life.
1: Yeah, we're cruising on the train from Napoli, the coast in Naples, like 200 miles an hour, 300 kilometers an hour to Rome, and we went through there all the way up the coast, Lake Como to Switzerland. We spent the night up there in the first part of, on the other side of Lake Como in Switzerland. But yeah, pretty fast, man. Like 200 miles an hour.
0: Okay. But you don't notice it. You're just sitting there like, just, you know, something like pigging you back in your seat, right?
1: Yeah, you don't notice anything. But you look at the cars on the freeway kind of next to you, and you're just blown by them.
0: That's pretty cool. Maybe one day, who knows? I might just decide to retire and just go do stuff. For right now, I'm going to be a worker bee for a while.
1: Well, go to Sorrento. That's the coolest southern Italian coastal community. It's really reasonable priced. And awesome. Yeah, I think you'll like it, Sorrento. Yeah, go there. Go to, fly into Naples, go to Sorrento, and take a boat ride down the coast, and then go back to Sorrento. That's like the best thing to do.
0: Yeah, maybe one day. My girl's dad and mom went over to, where were they? They went to go in the Colosseum. And he's got a pocket knife, and boy, did they not like that. Whew. Man, they search you with metal detectors going in there.
1: Yeah, I didn't walk around carrying anything, but you can buy stuff there. I bought, you know, some great knives in Italy. But I don't know about, yeah, going into, I've been to the Colosseum and been all around it, but I didn't have a knife on me. Back to you.
0: Yeah, he surrendered it and never got it back. He said, I'll buy another one. It was funny. Yeah, they both retired a little while ago and went on a lot of journeys. And I don't know. Now he's bored. He drives Uber and something else. He spent like 47 years working for FedEx driving a truck. Even when they put the cameras in there facing the drivers, he retired.
1: Yeah, I've been talking to a lot of Uber drivers, and now they got you all like you know, GPS, your speed, acceleration, all that stuff, and everything rates you if you brake hard, so it's kind of weird. I thought about maybe driving for them, but I probably need to get a newer car with all the updated GPS crap if I'm going to do that. I don't think they'd let me do it with my older car. Back to you.
0: Well, my girl's dad, he has a full-on deal where he just does it on the side. He's got, once he did all the Ubering and Lyft and all that for a while, he ended up getting regular customers, and then a lot of them said, hey, you do anything on the side? And he makes more money doing it on the side. He's got regulars, and he's got regular rates and the whole thing. He does all three, his own thing, Lyft and Uber. He's making bank, apparently. He's always gone driving somewhere.
1: Right. since I retired. Just a little bit. I fill up here and there a little bit, you know, top it off. But, man, I'm saving a lot of money in gas back here.
0: I'm sure you are. I bet you don't miss Spark Plug Hill either. But, yeah, well, I just take the company card, stick it in the pump, and don't worry about that stuff. My personal vehicle, I think I filled it up like every 2 or 3 months. I might put some diesel in it just to keep it top so I don't get water in there and put the additive.
1: Yep. I got to take my car out for a spin down the freeway. Had to put a new battery in the wife's car when we got home. It was almost 3 years old, and I knew it was going to be getting there. And came back, and it wouldn't start. So put a slow charge on it and tried to jump it with a big jumper. So, yeah, just called AAA, and they came out and put a brand new one in there for free because it was still under warranty. Back to you.
0: Yeah, I got a AAA battery in the Jeep, and it's the second one. And it was funny when the guy replaced it last time. He looked at me and goes, "No more free batteries." I'm like, that's not the policy, dude. These contractors that do the battery, some of them get kind of upset.
1: So it was like under 3 years?
0: Yeah, dates right on the battery. The last time when he come out, it was within, it was like a month, almost a month it would be expired. So he's like, "Dude, this thing's at the end of its life. I'm not replacing this for free again." I'm like, "Well, as long as the date on that battery is before the 3 years or whatever the heck it is, yeah, you are."
1: Yeah, K6QZ. Yeah, the guy said, "You're lucky. You're just about a month shy, and you're good to go. You saved some money."
0: Yeah, like I said, there's different, well, they got all these different contractors that work for them with the AAA on the side of their vehicle, but they're like subcontractors, so it depends on who you get. I'm not worried about it. The Jeep sits in the garage. It gets started once a week, and if it gets too low, I throw a battery charger on it and make sure it's got water in the battery, and that's about it because that thing's not going anywhere. The kid don't want to get a license, and she's 19 now.
1: We're not driving you around anymore. We're going to give you a car, you got a Jeep, and you got the world in front of you. Get out there. Check it out.
0: Well, she's pretty good at getting rides from her girlfriends, her boyfriend, her mom. Occasionally I'll give her a ride. But, I mean, she's working and all this stuff, but she just doesn't want to drive. I don't know. There's some kids these days that just don't want to drive.
1: I'll get her a motorcycle. That'll wake her up.
0: Mom's not going to have that. Mom won't even let her take the e-bike. We were going to let her ride the e-bike because she works not just down the street, literally. Little strip mall down the street. And she works at Staples for now. She's in the process of getting her cert for her phlebotomy cert. So once she gets her phlebotomy cert, she can go get a regular job and make fairly decent money.
1: Well, when she gets that, she's going to have to go. She'll probably move out of town. She's going to have to learn how to drive because, I don't know, our transport, California really sucks and moving around, but you go to Europe, man, everything's a train, and you get around, it's pretty cool.
0: Yeah, it's a different lifestyle. And California, more than any other place, is car-centric, man. Everybody has several, so, yeah. Anyways, I'm in the middle of doing something. When I heard you call, I had my Raspberry Pi running in the background here. Audio is probably flaky. I haven't checked the level since I redid some things. probably either too high, too low, or in between. But anyways, it's good talking to you, Tom. I'm going to run. 7:30, we'll talk to you soon. K6KHO.
1: All right, Jeff. Yep, good talking. K6KHO, K6UZ, hanging out here. 7:30.
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2: 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Are you clear for a landline?
1: Sir, yes, sir. 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
0: Oh, that's fantastic. Well, thank you, sir. I'll get back to the landline with you.
1: Copy that. 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
0: WD6 says that it clear.